next month when the United States of America fires the largest booster in the history of the world into space for the first time, giving us the lead, fires the largest payload into space, giving us the lead. It will be the largest payroll, too.

embargo, he'll end up in a rain cell.

power to abolish all forms of human poverty and all forms of human life. And yet the same revolutionary belief for which our forebears fought are still at issue around the globe. The belief that the rights of man come not from the generosity of the state, but from the hand of God. We dare not forget today that we are the heirs of that first revolution. Let the word go forth from this time and place

0: century, tempered by war, disciplined by a hard and bitter peace, proud of our ancient heritage, and unwilling to witness or permit the undoing of those human rights to which this nation has always been committed. At home and around the world. I'm confident as I look at the future.
1: Take the power group.

Awesome.

надо, я думаю.

0: he called you foreman. So say you all, ladies and gentlemen. Is that your unanimous verdict?
1: All right, Sheriff, you're good for it.

Your health and God.

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game, game, game, game, game, game, game, game, game, game, game, game, game, game, game, game, game, game, game, game, game, game, game, game

is exactly like where you are right now. Guy on the train, and they seem to have gotten stuck in one of those abstract chances, and he was going, and Fred says, I think he's in some kind of pain, I think it's a pain crisis.

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0: birthday for yesterday, Roddy. 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
1: 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I'm Jose Guzman on your Friday night. Got 69 degrees out there. Partly cloudy skies for your evening. Lows will be in the upper 60s. Tomorrow surfs up. It's going to be a mostly sunny day, a high of about 85 degrees. Sunday, they say mixed clouds but sunny skies and a high of 86. Daz Band's going to do it to you now. Get ready.

It's exactly 10 o'clock at WRKSFM, New York City. We're KISS, and nobody gives more music. I'm Jose Guzman, starting off a KISS Master Mix Party, mixed and produced by Chef Purdy.

visible damage, you've got yourself a wonderful piece of equipment. 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Here are some beautiful melodic sounds recorded in high fidelity. 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
1: This is Radio Moscow. All the stations of the Soviet Union are in operation. We are broadcasting a TASS agency report of the first manned spaceflight. This historical announcement then went on to inform the people of the USSR and the world that Major Yuri Gagarin, a citizen of the Soviet Union, was now in the spaceship Vostok in orbit around the Earth. You will hear Yuri Gagarin actually communicating with Earth during orbit, and extracts of speeches made by Premier Nikita Khrushchev and commemorating the bringing mankind to the threshold of a new era.

0: of one of Gagarin's favorite songs. And now listen to Gagarin as he is about to enter the spaceship Vostok.
1: Люди всех стран и континентов, через несколько минут могучий космический корабль унесет меня в далекие просторы Вселенной.
0: Юрий Гагарин said, Dear friends, fellow countrymen and peoples of the world, in a few minutes I shall be launched into outer space in a powerful cosmic ship. It is hard to describe my emotions, but I feel that this is the moment for which I have lived all my life. He concluded by saying that he was experiencing a unique sensation insofar that he was about to come face to face with aspects of nature never before experienced by man.
1: Один на один в небывалый поединок.

And then again. I am continuing with the flight. Everything normal. Everything working perfectly. Pressing on. And sometime later, during the pattern reported again. Feeling well. I am in good spirits. I'm continuing with the flight. Everything is going well. The machine is working normally.

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0: red giants, white dwarfs, Big Bang. 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
1: They created nuisance with the recognition of stupidity as a positive force in a world overburdened with logic into perpetual doom loop. For the one protects babies and admitted fools.
2: A positive nuisance.

Discount Family Therapy. We bring you funk on the couch from the doctors. 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

0: Now then, what's going on here then, eh?
1: PC3 pushed his truncheon up me to see if he could find the pros and cons to fit the crime. He committed me, did PC3, to the downtown infirmary for a routine walloping. Well, he cried, as he desperately tried to hand a citation to my bed. The charge being rattling a brass bedstead within 10 yards of Her Majesty's highway. But I rattled so long and I rattled so obscene, the ground it shook and it disturbed the Queen. The Queen was caught, her knickers down, soft and silky they hit the ground.

Huh?

WNBC. This is the West Norwood Broadcasting Corporation.

cutting, pasting, repeating, deleting.

0: He said that whilst he was in orbit, his spirits were sustained and he was encouraged by the knowledge of the trust and confidence placed in him, an ordinary pilot of the USSR, for the opportunity to undertake this mission. He then concluded,
1: нашей советской родине, нашему героическому трудовому народу вдохновила меня и дала мне силы совершить этот подвиг.

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You will now hear Mr. Khrushchev

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0: mindless riddles, and I search to find life's key. I steal to keep my need alive as it devours me. Oh, but I've paid the price of wealth and boredom with a life that was given me. 'Cause I live in a house on Nowhere Street in a town called LSD.
1: Well, that was a cheery little number, wasn't it?

I'm not the person who can explain the reasons why. We have limited information, but we have been contacted by federal authorities once again. The request has been made that we repeat what we are referring to as the statement, and we'll do that now. My Father, my God, who sits on the throne of heaven, and revelation.

0: Yeah, it sounds good to me. You are a beautiful person, and we appreciate your help in our community of music. Thank you very much for coming by.
1: Don't stray away. We have a whole slew of them to spend your way. And
2: as a matter of fact, we want to remind you
1: that if you'd like to spin your own records, pick that favorite record of yours up, take it home, place it on the turntable, and you have 3 minutes of great, relaxing music. The music you want to hear.

0: possible solution to the conflict which is already
1: And if he never comes in here again, that'll be too soon. I'll tell the cat, see that you do. I understand these people who have to my go and close up this here place. And what? Yeah, let me tell you something else.
2: Each of us have our own particular appeal.
3: Yeah.
2: I think that I have the sexiest voice.
4: Want some candy, little girl? Want some candy, little girl?

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2: You making beats?
3: Yeah.
2: That's right.
3: I put it down there.

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1: 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Peter sitting at the table. I greet you with the Holy Word, peace. 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

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I am what I am. 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I am what I am. And that is all I am. And I am here.

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Now, if you repeat these words, I am what I am, and come in a good spirit, go.

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1: 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It don't matter at this point. It don't matter at this point. It don't matter at this point.
2: Yeah!

0: Talk. 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I've got a brand new record. 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
1: So let's go get him.
2: Ego trip. 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
1: Now, the women love you when you get out there. Why do you think that is?
2: What'd you say?
1: The women love you when you get out there.
2: Why is that, baby?
1: Well, I'm asking you.
2: Because I'm not good.

0: Plug number three. And in the hopes of contributing to the legacy of James D. Yancey, we present to you Smell the Daisy.
1: The inner soul of Yancey.
2: Yeah, a compilation of classic De La over JD joints. You see, Dilla didn't just produce for us. He was an inspiration and often a kickstart to many De La albums. A soft-spoken dude, his style and approach to producing will forever leave a loud imprint on hip-hop.
1: We would like to thank Mrs. Yancey, a.k.a. Mark Dukes, Young RJ, and Jonathan Taylor of Yancey Media Group for allowing us to create.
0: Although this is a free download, if you're interested in supporting Dilla's legacy and would like to make a donation,
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0: For now, take a deep breath and enjoy the scent of the daisy.

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And that we are going to have a wonderful program this afternoon at 488 Lamont Drive, apartment Q258. Now, Christmas, Christmas, Christmas, Christmas.

0: And it's later than you think. 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
1: meet me this afternoon.

We interrupt this program with a special bulletin. America is now under martial law. All constitutional rights have been suspended. Stay in your homes. Do not attempt to contact loved ones, insurance agents, or attorneys. Shut up. Do not attempt to think, or a depression may occur. Stay in your home. Curfew is at 7 p.m. sharp after work. Anyone caught outside the gates of their subdivision sectors after curfew will be shot. Remain calm. Do not panic. Your neighborhood watch officer will be by to collect urine samples in the morning. Anyone caught interfering with the collection of urine samples will be shot. Houses will be inspected for trace elements at noon. Anyone who fails to display the required embossed black velvet Mexican painting of Steve Bannerman on their living room wall will be shot. Cameras and surveillance equipment will be posted on all lampposts and streetlights. Anyone failing to attend required worship services on Sunday will be promptly arrested and dispatched to a re-education resort. Stay in your homes. Remain calm. The number one enemy of progress is questions. National security is more important than individual will. All sports broadcasts will proceed as normal. No more than two people may gather anywhere without permission. Use only the drugs prescribed by your boss or supervisor. Shut up. Be happy. Obey all orders without question. The comfort you've demanded is now mandatory. Be happy. At last, everything is done for you.

He's a drummer. He's going to play the

Hi there. This is younger Alex. 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Far away England. Somewhere along the line. I've got two.

0: I help you?
1: Yes, I'm trying to reach Flight Commander P.R. Johnson on Mars Flight 247.
0: Very well. Hold on, please. You're through.
1: Thank you, operator.

0: Heinrich shuffled uneasily. Most days, he only liked his bread buttered on one side. However, having seen the large largesse of both local and national politicians, he considered that whatever was good enough for the leader was, in a meritocracy, just as good for the lad. Goose and gander saw that. The sun shone playfully through the kitchen, but when Heinrich stood and smiled back, the sun hid, scowling, behind a dark cloud. Heinrich sighed and, sitting down, poured himself a cup of Luck's warm tea. He liked a nice cup of tea in the morning. In fact, he liked a nice cup of tea in the afternoon. When Heinrich got at night, the idea of delight was a nice cup of tea. It didn't taste very nice. Why do
1: cities wave
0: flags on national
1: holidays?
0: Who makes the flags? And tawdry material. The newspaper on the table sported a headline of MP clashes with judge over stupid injunction. Heinrich.

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1: Look for the band on which you see
0: Punjanity, Punjanity.
1: This fine band is at its famous.
0: No other tea tastes just

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It's not made from plants. It's made from chemicals. From chemicals. From chemicals. From chemicals. 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From chemicals.

0: it is that, Matilda.
1: Yes, Matilda's right. It is a nice shop. Music boxes, unusual antiques, or inexpensive gifts for the children. There's quite a choice of old and new at Joan Gray's shop, 21 Mill Street, St. Peter Port, Guernsey. It's well worth a visit, especially if you're musical, like Albert.

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All together, suck on the cross, suck on the cross, suck on the cross in the broad daylight. Put some welly in. 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

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I'm not the kind of bloke as goes round chasing women. I'm having a midlife crocus. People talk about Freudian cowslips. It's just so much hocus pocus. You can't have a simple complex these days, so I'm having a midlife crocus. There's too much violets on television, but I do like Inspector Gorse and Saturday Night Fever View and Campion, the Wonder Horse. And when you feel your mortal coil shuffle slightly, the watch spring of life unwind. You've got jars and jars of middle-aged spread and forget-me-nots slip your mind. 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It's time for a midlife crocus.

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1: You're a man.
0: We have been waiting for you. Give us again a sound, man.
1: Yes, for who ye? Yes, for who ye? Yes, for Jita.
2: Don't
1: Yes, for Jita.
2: Don't
1: Whatever.
2: Whatever.

British was in power, one of these comedians, the slagging off, oh, did you see the Americans, only 15% of them have passports, fucking ignorant Americans, travel, travel, travel, travel, travel, travel, travel, travel, travel, travel, travel, travel, travel, travel, travel, travel, travel, travel, travel, travel, travel, travel, travel, travel, travel, travel, travel, travel, travel, travel, 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travel, travel, travel, travel, travel, travel, travel, travel, travel, travel, travel, travel, travel, travel, travel, travel, travel, travel, travel, travel, travel, travel, travel, travel, travel, travel, travel, travel, travel, travel, travel, travel, travel, travel, travel, travel, travel, travel, travel, travel, travel, travel, travel, travel, travel, travel, travel

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WNBC.com on a hazy afternoon. Big shout going out to Luis and Dennis, two of the three musketeers.

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If thine is the glory, then mine must be the shame. You want it darker? We kill the flame.

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It's a letter with no sound. A mental letter. So, to say Aleph, you open your mouth and you think of the letter and you start to say it and then you stop. And that is Aleph. Now that's the thing with words. They leave so much to the imagination. Like in yoga class, when a teacher is saying things like, now imagine your breath is filling the entire room. Or imagine that your legs are planted on the ground and they keep going down and down and down on the ground like roots. Like 15 feet down, and you know you can actually feel that. And really, they could just go on and on in this vein. Like, now imagine that you've swallowed your head and it's inside your stomach and you're upside down and you can't open your eyes and you're completely stuck in there. You know, things like that. But I have to say that often it's much better to talk about things than to actually do them. Take, for example, a very long expedition to the north.

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We can't burn them. We can't melt them or make them overflow. We can't flood them or blow them up or turn them out. But we are reaching.

the moon and the stars are up there, like acquaintances I had always meant to befriend. Yes, I meant to learn their names, but for various reasons having to do with lack of time and lack of ambition, I never did do that. Up in the sky.

sound effects, vocal interpretations. 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
1: Well, since the collapse of the Soviet Union, we can't afford those hunchback lab assistants from Transylvania anymore.
0: Then they've been replaced by computers.
1: So the computers do the listening. Every second they
0: scan all 28 million channels, and
1: they raise their hands if they hear something.
0: In fact, the computers are really much better than humans at finding these signatures.

0: 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I just gotta go to him. Need help, man.
1: Come on, man.
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1: Well, Captain, it's not your fault.

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1: Yo, man, I'm gonna go over here, man, and get his brother a little rap, man, see what his head is all about. You know what I'm saying? I'll be right back.
2: If you wanna know
3: the real

Testing. Testing. 0 0 0. Now I have it leveled. I don't know what to say. This is an experiment. Unauthorized. My reasons for doing this experiment are several. As I said, this is totally unauthorized. I'm not even signed to be in this area. But I had this idea of doing this objective. This is a superior start. If the second stage of this operation goes negative error, I estimate placing this disc retro to approx time year AD 1953, 1953, possibly 4. That year's the only frequency I could remember without getting tapes up. I'm not even certain I have that correct, but it is approx. And if it's an error, then nobody's hearing this anyway. I can see I should have prepped this better. I'm storing this feed on one of these discs that have been located in this division for an extended period of time. I had guessed they're utilized for ordinary verbal data banking. But I saw on core, Night 17-6, that same class discs were also utilized retro in late AD. You had a lot of these mechanical products. And this data generated a cortical image of how I could recircuit Solex 2.

BBC Wake and Bake Club. This is Syllabus 3. Coming out on Obscure soonish.

have a semi-black picture of that time, your time. All mechanical and disunified, before major coordinations. But at base, personnel just to think about it. No knowledge of reason. I do. I respond pro to the cortical image I have of presidents, voting, animals, big airplanes, all kind of physical, slow.

My name is Decker, TL and Index J3, as I said, and my T group is the Roaring Vectors 252 of New East Web Charlie. That's single stack, but it's one of the best boards online. It really requires pull up for a J3 out of there. I don't know how indexes were in your honor, but present J3 is on red radio, and it's nothing to be put under by. A bio parent of mine is doing programming at Denver. She estimates possible to shift my record up to 5 macro, possibly 6, but I've told her negative partner.

had this malfunction in my nine spot. I don't know what you call them. We call them spots, stickers, trodes. The electrodes in his head. And my number nine, which is what the funnel B comes in on, has had this tendinous around it for several days, starting night 13-7. And when a B comes in, I manifest a pain reaction up to 4 or 5 degrees. I can neutralize it with a manual beat on my 14th spot, then a teammate home is on. These local fees, they quit so quickly. Interrupt, I have to turn the

reaction is failure to receive my history to infusion. That's the only reason I can image. I was ABLA when my T-section had their key infusion and finished day 21246. And my first reskit never came through. And for the second reskit, night 23546, I never showed up. Had a spontaneous action. I've been doing data pickup whenever I can plug in, but without that first infusion, it's definitely limited. Soon that's why I respond, pro, cortical image of the past that I made.

I'll do a vocal. Catacut, get on, get on. Catacut, get off, get off. Catacut, catacut, go. Blue catacut, just to there, just to ride. Blue catacut, white catacut, catacut, air blowing, almost there. White catacut, catacut, catacut, get on, get on, go. That's from way retro and pre-tea group. It's factually an obsolete vocal. That catacut is sound the obsolete slidewalks made at turnings. Blue at 12 kps and white at 28. The current ones are silent. If I had some correct cortical image of late AD, even a prefrontal incomplete, I could direct this recording, plus effective by minimum 66%. Query, Blue Verbal, do you even utilize it? I have no correct knowledge of your time. I've only isolated...

Silver and gold, I've got the loan. Silver and gold, I give it to you. I am a soul man.

meat man. And God makes man. 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

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I am that soul man with the music in control. And for the rest, I get the best. And in the north, hold back not. And in the south, I say to hold back for, hold back the night.

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It was really Rumi and the Mevlevi order that he started, because he was a poet and would go into ecstasy so easily, and many of his greatest poems were composed while he was gyrating, and the poetry would flow out.

0: 6'8". Hey, Lisa Lee, don't hesitate.
1: You go on and on, on and on and on. What? I say the beat don't stop till the break is done. Cause I'm riding with the man Starsky. We're gonna rock, rock, rock till the funk is the Starsky, my man, or what you got Starsky. To be.
0: Well, clap your hands and stomp your feet as you do that. The beat is the beat. I got a 6-door Cadillac TV and bar, and there's a space antenna at the back
2: you
0: of the
2: know
0: car.
2: It.
0: Watch me toward the street all through the night, and the hangers busy beat, you must be your rack. You know, went the spring, and after that is fall. When the time the girls are ready, they can give me a call. We'll talk about the birds and the bees and the way I psych the house for the young lady. Hey, man, that's things cool, man. You know how we always do. We like, keep going straight, driver, to the chief rockers.
3: And his ultimate manager, Fade.
0: All right.
1: And to the one and only Queen, Lisa Lee.
0: All right.
2: And sexy Henrietta.
0: Yeah.

music does have a spiritual quality to it, and it's something that we were aware of when we would do the sessions, because you'd hear all the sound coming out, and it was just indescribable.

Bing bing bing bing bing bing bing bing bing bing bing bing bing bing bing bing bing bing bing bing bing bing bing bing bing bing bing bing bing bing bing bing bing bing bing bing bing bing bing bing 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

dropping out. WNBC.London closes with the day, Sunday. It's Cake Lab with Sugar T and myself doing the reggae style with dub action reaction. Today, it's mainly myself and King Michael. And it's been a pleasure, as always. Thank you very much for listening. Auf Wiedersehen, das Wiedanya. Arrivederci. Ciao.

He's up Michael Gove. 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He's up Michael Gove.

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I feel we can't go through another of those terrible times. And I shan't recover this time. I begin to hear voices. And I can't concentrate. So I am doing what seems the best thing to do. You have given me the greatest possible happiness. You have been in every way all that anyone could be. I don't think two people could have been happier till this terrible disease came. I can't fight and fight and fight and fight. I know that I am spoiling, but without me, you could be lucky. And you will, and you will, and you will. I know. I can't breathe. What I want to say is I owe all the happiness of my life to you. You have been entirely patient with me and incredibly good. I want to say that. Everybody knows. If anybody could have saved me, it would have been you. Everything has gone from me but the certainty of your goodness. I can't go on spoiling your life any longer. I don't think two people could have been happier than we have been.

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Associated region.

thunderstorms from the south. Giant head and mind.

0: Once upon a very long time ago, last Friday, Winnie the Pooh lived in a forest all by himself. One day when he was out walking, he came to an open place in the middle of the forest, and in the middle of this place was a large oak tree. And from the top of the tree there came a loud buzzing noise. Winnie the Pooh sat down at the foot of the tree, put his head between his paws, and began to think. First of all, he said to himself, "That buzzing noise means something. If there's a buzzing noise, somebody's making a buzzing noise. And the only reason for making a buzzing noise that I know of is because you're a bee." Then he thought another long time and said, "And the only reason for being a bee that I know of is making honey." And then he got up and said, "And the only reason for making honey is so I can eat it." So he began to climb the tree. And as he climbed, he sang a little song to himself. Then he climbed a little further, and a little further, and then just a little further. He was nearly there now, and if he just stood on that branch, crack! "Oh, help!" said Pooh, as he dropped 10 feet on the branch below him. "If only I hadn't," he said, as he bounced 20 feet onto the next branch. "You see, what I meant to do," he explained, as he turned head over heels and crashed onto another branch 30 feet below. "What I meant to do, of course it was rather," he admitted, as he slithered very quickly through the next 6 branches. "It all comes, I suppose," he decided, as he said goodbye to the last branch, spun round 3 times and flew gracefully into a gorse bush. "It all comes of liking honey so much. Oh, help, help." He crawled out of the gorse bush, brushed the prickles from his nose, and began to think again. And the first person he thought of was Christopher Robin. So Winnie the Pooh went round to his friend Christopher Robin, who lived behind a green door in another part of the forest. "Good morning, Christopher Robin," he said. "Good morning, Winnie the Pooh," Christopher Robin. "I wonder if you've got such a thing as a balloon about you." "A balloon? What do you want a balloon for?" Christopher Robin says. Winnie the Pooh looked round to see that nobody was listening, put his paw to his mouth and said in a deep whisper, "Honey. Don't get annoyed with the balloons." "I do, yeah," said Pooh. "When you go after honey with a balloon, the great thing is not to let the bees know you're coming. If you have a blue balloon, they might think you are only part of the sky and not notice you." "Wouldn't they notice you underneath the balloon?" "They might or might not. You never can tell with bees."
1: Pooh thought for a moment and said,
0: "I shall try to look like a small black cloud. That will deceive them."
1: Both of them went out with the blue balloon, and Christopher Robin took his gun with him, just in case, as he always did. Winnie the Pooh

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My heart aches and dries and dries. 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

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I cannot see what flowers are at my feet, nor what soft incense hangs on my eyes, but in embalmed darkness guess each sweet well with the season of love it downs the grass, the thicket, and the fruit tree wine. White hawthorn and the pastoral eldest child, the coming musk grass, full of dewy wine, the murmurous haunt of flies on summer leaves. Darkling, I listen, and for many a time I have been half in love with easeful death, called him soft names in many a music rhyme, to take into the air my

Thou wast not born for death, immortal bird. 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The voice I hear this passing night was heard in ancient days by emperor and crown. Perhaps the selfsame souls that found a path through the sad heart of when sick for whom she stood in tears. Like a bell to toll me back from thee to my soul itself. Adieu, adieu, adieu. The fancy cannot cheat so well as she is. Adieu, adieu, adieu, adieu, adieu, adieu, adieu. The plaintive melody fades past the near meadows, over the still stream, up the hillside, and now it is buried.

think perhaps the most astonishing thing that has ever happened to me, and well, I really have had an astonishing life. I'm not suggesting that you haven't. I don't know about you, but I certainly have had. But I think perhaps the most amazing, the most really unbelievable thing that ever happened to me was in a little pub.

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Southampton 1, Gillingham 0. Southampton now 1 up on aggregate. Brentford 1, Spurs 2. Spurs probably through. They're leading 5-2 on aggregate. And in Scotland, it's Celtic 1, Hearts 1. Millwall a goal down on the night.

0: There is still no such reality as something.
1: 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You're thinking about something, my dear, that makes you feel.

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0: by a park car motor, right? Why are you always on about wickets and stands?
1: What's the name of this place?
0: You're new here, aren't you?
1: Where?
0: Do you want breakfast?
1: What? Where is this?
0: I want to be a walk. The village?
1: Yes.
0: From I'll see if coffee straight in.
1: Where's the police station?
2: Can I use your phone?
0: I'll ride with a man. That's it, huh? I want to have a baby.

0: trip over the word?
1: It means that I gobbled it all up.
2: It was like a
0: When you say you cannot say it, does that mean that you trip over the word? When you say you cannot say it, does that mean that you trip over the word?

smiled straight. This was Beaufort Road. People were born here, lived here, got married from here, brought their own families up again here. Nobody was very happy about moving when we knew we had to go. We had no option, no choice. Needed to have lots of work done on them rather than sort of pull them down completely and destroy the whole community that we had around us. And this is where I used to live. I lived here for 5 years, which wasn't a long time compared to the other people that lived in the street. But I don't think you'll ever get the feeling of the community feeling that we had here. You'll never get it in flats, I'm sure of this, because they're not real, they're not like houses. This is all sort of artificial now. It's well, I don't think I'm ever going home anymore. I always think I'm just there temporarily. I don't know why. I always think this. About living in a house in a street, you had friends, you had neighbours, you had your next door neighbours, you had your neighbours over the garden wall. You were individuals. You could paint your front door what colour you liked. You could paint your bricks if you wanted to. You could have what colour curtains you liked. You were an individual. When you live in a flat, you're not. You've got to conform, and really conform, or else you're out. You see, we were all crowded on top of one another here, but we still had room to move and breathe, and you could see you were down to earth. This is what it is, really, isn't it?

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1: Sunflower King, great to make sure none.

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0: invite him to address the General Assembly.
1: Thank you. Mr. President, Your Excellencies, ladies and gentlemen, faithful late-night audience. It's customary for the British Prime Minister to come to this United Nations and pledge to advance our values and defend our rules, the rules of a peaceful world, and protecting freedom of navigation in the Gulf, to persevering in the vital task of achieving a two-state solution in the conflict in the Middle East. And of course, you may keep your secrets from your friends, from your parents, your children, your doctor, even your personal trainer. But it takes real effort to conceal your thoughts. From Google, smart cities will pullulate with sensors, all joined together by the Internet of Things. Bollards communing invisibly with lampposts, so there is always a parking space for your electric car, and the urban environment is as antiseptic as a Zurich pharmacy. A future Alexa will pretend to take orders, but this Alexa will be watching you, clucking her tongue and stamping her foot. Your mattress will monitor your nightmares, your fridge will beep for more cheese, your front door will sweep wide the moment you approach like some silent butler. Are we doomed to a cold and heartless future in which computer says yes or computer says no, with the grim finality of an emperor in the arena? AI, what will it mean? Helpful robots pushing and caring for an aging population, or pink-eyed Terminator sent back from the future to cull the human race? What will synthetic biology stand for? Restoring our livers and our eyes with miracle regeneration of the tissues, like some fantastic hangover cure? Or will it bring terrifying limbless chickens to our tables? Will nanotechnology help us to beat disease, or will it leave tiny robots to replicate in the crevices of our souls? It is a trope as old as literature that any scientific advance is punished by the gods. When Prometheus brought fire to mankind in a tube of fennel, as you may remember, with his brother Epimetheus, Zeus punished him by chaining him to a Tartarian crag while his liver was pecked out. I talked about a hangover deal. His liver was pecked out by an eagle, and every time his liver regrew, the eagle came back and pecked it again. And this went on forever. A bit like the experience of...
2: Who's in charge of Britain? Well, it's the Prime Minister, isn't it? The one we voted for? Actually, no, he isn't. Not only is the Prime Minister not in charge of Britain, but we didn't even vote for him. The Prime Minister is officially just an advisor to the real head honcho.
3: Me!
2: Yes, an old lady lucky enough to be descended from a family with the most violent army is our head of state. It's officially her country and her laws.
4: Asuma, Asuma, Asuma, Asuma, Rooney, Asuma, Rooney, Asuma, Rooney, Ayo, Muka,

0: Oyanka, Oyanka, Oyanka, Oyanka, Oyanka,
1: Oyanka, Oyanka, Oyanka, Oyanka,
2: This had been

0: you and your negotiating partner do well out of the deal. That way, you will build long-term goodwill with all of the stakeholders, staff, suppliers, customers and shareholders, and the relationship will develop new ideas and ways to earn a profit for all.
1: What is it about this infamous stretch of ocean and sky that causes ships and planes to vanish without a trace? 2:10 in the afternoon of December 5, 1950.
2: As you know, many flippers flopped and lost everything. In true investor vocabulary, flipping is known as speculating or trading. Some people call it gambling. While flipping is one method of investing, there are many more sophisticated, less risky ways.
3: Disappeared into the busy street. Max Geller died 3 weeks later. The gunshot Julie sustained in the throat had damaged his vocal cords.

0: to sell?
1: Frankly, Scotty, I find this whole episode quite irrational.
2: For instance, the flower blossoms to what seems to be a concrete surface.
3: Where the f*** is it? Get out of yourself.
1: Frankly, Scotty, I find this whole episode quite irrational.
3: Where the
4: Get away.

Curtis.

0: peacefully.
1: When lava pours out from the sea surface, tremendous volcanic explosions sometimes occur. In time, submarine seamounts or islands are formed. When lava flows underwater, it behaves differently. A new contraption to capture a dandelion in one piece has been put together by the crew. The preparation for a dive is always a tense time. When lava pours out near the sea surface, tremendous volcanic explosions.

0: Here comes Miss Rippon from the village on that nappy bay. Looks like she's going back too. You had a fall, Miss Rippon.
1: I'm taking him away. I can't do a thing with him this morning. I can't think what's come over him.
0: He wants a man up. Be careful now, young John. A bus is coming. Now let me go first, miss. He'll follow. Give him a tap, but don't hold too hard on his mouth.
1: All right. Oh, thank goodness it's slowing down.
0: Hey, look out for the motorbike behind.
2: It wasn't anybody's fault. As soon as he fell, Miss Rippon's horse caught him full on the base of the skull. The doctor said he was killed instantly. There was nothing anyone could do.
3: I know.
2: What on earth are we going to tell Tony?

our Parliament is a baffling, thousands of years old institution that's been around for hundreds of years. And it's changed so much that the word officially means diddly squat. So how is the country actually run? What does the Prime Minister do? Who does the government? Why am there backbenchers? Government how Home Secretary there is? Parliamentary where Cabinet reshuffle opposition?

See, I know a real hip cowboy. His boots is way up high. He's a roping and a tying. On the ranch, he's quite the guy. He gets his horse and guitar, and then he rides near a farm. He start yodeling and a singing till the chow bell starts to ringing. Ole ole, ole ole, ole ole, ole. Rooney, Eve, when you go downtown and meet Slim and Tex, the session is really on. They have a trumpet, a

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0: jamming in the hall. Yeah, now jam it now.
1: Oh.
0: San Antonio Rooney. When the session starts to jamming, you know, they out by the pump. When the caller starts to calling, ah, Bounty, everybody jump. Then you sit a riff.

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Well, he's a roping and a tying, and the ranch, he's quite the guy.

0: break a
1: She knows full well that if she tries to exercise any of her theoretical power and defy the MPs that we the people voted for, there'll be an instant revolution and we'll set her palace on fire.

In outer space, beyond the stars, and on the moon, I'll give you my atmospheric loving, and you'll give me yours like I give you mine in outer space.

0: in outer space.
1: In outer space, beyond the stars, and on the moon, I'll give you my atmospheric loving, and you'll give me yours.